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It's just as if Donovan himself had appeared on my very own TV screen with words of peace, love, and eternal cosmic wisdom. Random toom toom tam toom toom! Oh, leading me, guiding me on paths of everlasting pseudo-karmic negligence in the very midst of my very own drugging.

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0: Jeff, I want to have a word with you about yourself.
1: No, don't listen, Jeff.
0: Why are you wasting your life night after night playing this comedy music? You're right. I'm too happy to be in this group. Comedy music.

0: 6 weeks ago at a Ransom Hotel in Orlando, Florida, with the highest milder rate of any commercial lodging facility within the territorial limits of the United States, naturally excluding tropical possessions. Oh, it's still damp. What an aroma. Oh, this is the best I ever got off. What can I say about this elixir? Try it on steaks. Oh, it cleans nylon. Small craft warnings. It's great for the home. The office. Fruit.
1: This is the real you, Jeff.
0: Rip off a few more ashtrays. Get rid of that inattention. Quit the comedy group. Get a group of your own together, heavy. Like Grand Funk Railroad.
2: Yeah.

0: company, your name on the door. I got an electric deposit to be in the room, plus bonus tits.
1: Damn it.
0: A 3-month supply of permanent bookings with tickets on air and...

0: you ever considered the possibility that your penis, and in the case of many dignified ladies, that the size of the titties themselves might provide elements of subconscious tension?
1: Weird, twisted anxieties. The confused human being to become a politician? A policeman? A Jesuit monk? A rock and roll guitar?

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Now, if you're a lady and you've got munchkin tits, you can console yourself with the age-old line from primary school.

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2: You mean his pants? 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
0: You have to choose before the big wheel stops whirling. 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Go whirl the big wheel.
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day today, the shit we've had to put up with, the unnecessary inconvenience that each and every one of you gracious people have had to put up with. I will merely relate to you a tale that my Uncle Ralph told me at his bedside. He was taking his last gasps of air in Vienna. No air has been seen in Vienna since, but I digress. 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

0: songs are Peaches and Regalia, Tears Began to Fall, and Shove It Right In.
1: Philip, could I have more monitor in my mic, please? I can't hear myself at all. One, two, one, two. One, one.

0: for the time, way back when the universe consisted of nothing more elaborate than barn boulders.
1: Thank you, Frank. Hiya, friend. Oh, what a life. Let me tell you, everywhere we go, people are always coming up to me out of nowhere and saying, "Are you kidding?" And the only thing I can say is, I am not kidding. I am portly, and I am maroon. Now, how many people here tonight in our audience can guess what I am?
2: I don't know what you are.
1: Oh, well, then I'll give you some clues, because I'm sure none of you know. Now, clue number one, and very important, I am portly.
2: No.
1: Now, in case you don't know, portly means rotund, fat, large, wienerschnitzel,
2: gross,
1: lots of beer and broads. I fight them all the time off my mat. Clue number two, and very important, I am double knit. Notice how I stretch. At every curvaceous contour of my voluptuous body.
2: I still don't know what you are.
1: Well, then I'll give you clue number three, and this is very important. And I'm sure this clue will give it away. Ich bin maroon.
2: Oh!
1: Oh.
2: I
1: knew
2: that
1: would do it. I knew that would do it.
0: Once upon a time, way back when the universe consisted of nothing more elaborate than Mark Bowman.
1: Thank you, Frank.
0: Trying to convince each and every member of this audience here tonight that he was nothing more, nothing less than a fat maroon sofa floating in the midst of a vast emptiness. A light shined down.

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0: And sure enough, hordes of oak appeared throughout the emptiness as far as vision permits, stretching all the way from the corrupt boundaries in Essen to Checkpoint Charlie. And the Lord put aside his huge cigar and took one enormous squint at the sofa.
1: Squint.
0: And he decided that the best thing to do at this point would be to explain to the sofa the various aspects of all of their future business relationships. And he did it like this.

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And if there's one thing he required up there on his big cloud, would be a little recreation. So he had a great idea. He thought he would make a movie. And the first thing he needed to do was get some actors for the movie. So he got a hold of his girlfriend like this.

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And of course, her assistant, Squat, the magic pig, from that famous Danish booklet that you all know and love so well. Because he was going to make a hot, home

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And this is what she says.

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And broadcast in her pure, soft voice throughout his greatest new PA system. And this is what she says.

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Along with the sheets of fire, ladies and gentlemen.

0: Rapa. And his voice pronounceth out in sheets of plywood and bales of old sport shirts.
1: What's the he say?
0: And he says, Beklekanish,
2: Beklekanish,
0: Beklekanish,
2: Beklekanish,
0: Mein Zoba. And you know what that means, kids. Anyway, it is now time for the bales of unmitigated zircons, and here they come.

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1: A Studebaker Hawk, undaunted, unperturbed, continue.
0: Listen, you communist son of a bitch.

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0: If they think they're going to draft me, they're crazy.
2: Unfortunately, because Spinnaker Hawk was standing on the edge of Billy the Mountain's mouth, at the precise moment when the mountain laughed, Spinnaker Hawk

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0: Oh, it's so great. 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Your band, I love your band. What can I say? I don't want to sound so pushy, you know what I mean? You come from Hollywood, right? I mean,
1: yes.
0: You're a big rock band from Hollywood. Have you ever met Bobby Sherman?
1: No.
0: I love Bobby Sherman.
1: I never did.
0: Oh, God, and I just love the Partridge Family. They're my favorite band. I swear, no,
1: I never did.
0: And Three Dog Night, they're so creative. I'm so creative. I mean,
1: no, I never did.
0: Yeah, there's been nobody better since Muddy Waters, I swear.
1: Brian Auger took me to lunch.
0: Brian Auger, what the hoople, baby?
1: No.
0: Oh, I'm awful.

0: It's a PX, isn't it?
1: Oh, yes, just that any PX is a restricted PX.
0: Hey! I noticed the bins and everything. Listen, do you know how to get to the intercontinental hotel?
1: Hotels from here? Yeah, hey, is that where you're staying?
0: Oh, I didn't say that.
1: I thought you were staying by the airport.
0: Well, it's true. I have to get up early and fly out of here on the winged birds in the morning.
1: Where do you play tomorrow night?
0: Tomorrow night we play in Minsk.
1: I mean to say, there has been nobody hipper since Elton John than you, let me tell you.
0: Thank you.
1: What can I say?
0: Hey, thank you.
1: What can I say? I wish I

0: Listen, Porco, what I lie to you just fits your doctor symptoms.
1: Hey,
2: wait a minute, there's somebody out here I think is lying. Listen, let me tell you something.
0: I am not a groupie.
1: I never said
0: that. No matter what you think, just
1: I never
0: just
1: said.
0: Because you come into this town, I mean, I told Robert Plant, I told Pete Townsend, Roger Daltrey never laid a hand on me, believe me, just because Tommy, let me tell you. I am not a groupie. Neither are my girlfriends Frank, Ian, Ainsley, Don, Jim, tell him, you big duck.
3: Howard, we only like musicians for friends.
4: Well, Howard, we still respect you. We'd like to come in your bus.
0: Oh, we'd love to come in your bus.
4: Record.
0: We'd love to come in your bus.

0: Jack in the Box ring job. But let me tell you, Holly, I am not a groupie.
1: I never once said you were.
0: You better get that through your head right now. I mean that head.
1: Listen, I didn't mean to reply negative thoughts into your mind, darling. It's just that you see,
0: I say, what sign are you?
1: Guess.
0: Let me guess what sign you are. You're a Sag, right? I can tell the eyes.
1: The eyes.
0: Oh, the eyes.
1: And you're,
0: can you guess?
1: Cancer.
0: Oh,
1: destined from
0: we
1: the
0: moment we met. We must have known each other in a prior life.
1: I need some action.
0: Have you ever been to Escalon?
1: No, I need some action.
0: Hold my hand, release. Tell me your
1: I need a steaming.
0: What do you need?
1: Succulent.
0: Succulent.

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0: Terry Posey on drums. Peter Wolf on keyboards. Ed Mann on percussion. How many of you people heard me on the radio this afternoon? People notice that the man who walked out on stage here a little while ago had a Warner Brothers shirt on. Utterly disgusting. Listen, for those of you who didn't hear me on the radio today, I'm going to tell you all right now. Warner Brothers Records is trying to release an album without my permission, against my wishes, and in violation of my copyrights. If you see this album in the store, don't buy it. Don't buy that record.
1: Warner Brothers will not stop me from making music, so fuck those people.

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0: High heels and tiny little.

That was really good. I really liked that. All right, ladies and gentlemen, this is a new song. It's only about a week or so old. This hat that I'm wearing was given to me by a gentleman in Allentown, Pennsylvania, who insisted that I wear it when I came to Philadelphia. I hope he's out there watching me wear the hat of his dreams. Somehow I think that this hat goes with this song. Wait a minute, I got a hat already. Okay, this song goes out to all the ladies in the audience that are deeply involved with the women's liberation concept. This song traces one of the possible results of advanced women's liberationism. I'll give you a little background on the story. Bring the band down a little bit. No, this is lecture time. Ladies and gentlemen, let's just presume that it was a long time ago, you know, back when women's liberation first started off, you know, and you started hearing these speeches, and there was always one guy in town that wanted to make sure he was going to get some, you know what I mean? And so it was that first original little schmuck, the first guy in town to say his before he asked a girl to suck him off. This traces the life of one such poor misguided fool. Yeah, I know, I see the signs. They distract me. Hold them down. I have a one-track mind, you know. I see all that beautiful manuscript out there, and it just goes, good. Okay, now look. This isn't a true story, but you can see where it could have happened and may even yet happen in the future. Hey there, people, I'm Bobby Brown. They say I'm the cutest boy in town. My car is fast, my teeth are shiny. I tell all the girls they can kiss my hiney. Here I am at a famous school. I'm dressed real sharp, I'm acting cool. I got a cheerleader here, wants to help with my paper.

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1: Women's liberation can't be creeping across the nation. I tell you people, I was not ready when I fucked this dame by the name of Freddy. She made a little speech then. Oh, she tried to make me say when. She had my balls in a vice, but she left the dick. I guess it's still the law, but now it shoots to win. Oh God, I am the American dream. Now I smell like Vaseline, and I'm a miserable son of a bitch. Am I a boy or a lady? I don't know which. So I went out and bought me a leisure suit. I jingle my chains, but I'm still kinda cute. Got a job doing radio promo, and none of the jocks can even tell I'm a homo. Eventually, me and a friend sort of drifted along into S&M. I can take about an hour on the Tower of Power, as long as I get a little gold shower. Oh God, I am the American dream. With a spindle up my butt till it makes me scream. 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I'll lay awake nights saying thank you, Fred. Oh God, I'm so fantastic. Thanks to Freddy, I'm a sexual spastic. And my name is Bobby Brown. Watch me now. Oh God, and my name is Bobby Brown. Hey, watch me now. Oh God, if my name is...

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1: If my name is Bobby Brown. Now watch out, because the name of this song is Conehead. One, two, three, four.

This next song is called Flakes. It's a song about people who don't do what they're supposed to do. California is full of people like this. Most of them are centered right around the Burbank offices of Warner Brothers Records, unfortunately. But besides the people that work at Warner Brothers, there's all kinds of other schmucks out there who just don't perform, you know? The plumbers don't plumb, the carpenters don't carp, the TV repairmen do not know how to use a soldering iron or do anything except to collect a large bill. Everybody who performs a service in California wishes he was someplace else, just collecting unemployment. But somehow or another, every moocher in the world winds up out there. And you have to depend on them to have your life in order, you know what I mean? It's not even safe to have somebody else pump gas for you in the gas station. So we're going to dedicate this song to them in the sincere hope that they don't move to your city.

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0: 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Oh, that weekend came with Friday.
1: Wanna buy some acid, Bob?
0: But they charge me double for Sunday. 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
2: clear.
0: And if you do not pay, they got computer collectors.

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All right, ladies and gentlemen, it's time for your moment of pseudo-intellectual gratification. This is a song entitled Envelopes, and features the lilting voice of Tommy Mars, some peculiar words, and a bunch of hard notes for the rhythm section.

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There's nothing really happening, and there's just a little noodling over there in the progression section. He's walking around, kind of. Tommy Myers is sweating and probably taking some moisture off his body. Terry's standing there looking cute. Peter is confident. But the main thing that we need to appreciate during this part of the show is that by the time he's done tweezing those little knobs on the end of his guitar, that sucker's going to be back in tune, and then we can get the next song for you.

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0: two adjoining towers of powers, so to speak. One of them is going to have Mo Austin, the president of Warner Brothers, and the other one is going to have David Berman, their head of their legal department.
1: Yes, right.
0: Spindling side by side of the Tower of Power. Now, I want these spindles modified slightly. I don't want your normal pink vinyl butt plug in these Tower of Power
1: apparatus.
0: Put
1: too
0: that
1: nice.
0: Movie camera away. This is not for consumption. Warner Brothers, ladies and gentlemen. Anyway, I want these two Tower of Power spindles modified. I do not want the pink vinyl butt plug, as I said before. I want the two exotic, exciting, extremely enticing, and horribly painful carborundum. What? How was it? The carborundum partially modified hand grenade spindle.
1: Oh, of course. Now, wait, would you like the.
0: With the Naugahyde detonator.
1: Is this the electric model?
0: That's right, this is the, it's the diesel model. I want the spindle itself powered by an Evinrude outboard motor.
1: Oh, of course, yes. Yes, all this can be arranged, man.
0: And while they're sitting on the spindle and it's cranking away and we turn on the detonator and the hand grenade blows up while they're squatting on this thing,
1: yeah.
0: I want you to play all of Black Sabbath's albums in the background.
1: Oh, of course.
0: And while you're doing that, I want titties and beer, titties and beer, titties and beer, titties and beer, titties and beer, titties and beer, titties and beer, titties and beer.
1: Oh no, man, wait, that's so normal. No, hold it, wait. No, don't sign it, man. Give me time to think. I mean, hold on a second, boy, because that's magic here.
0: And then the devil barred, man, I'll tell my girl. They heard the titties pop, pop, all around the world. She said,
2: I got three beers and a pistol again.
0: Then she gave us the finger and was raising stiff. That's when the devil departed and she went right over the cliff. The devil was mad. I took off to the man. I swear I do to you there. I'll get you a bad man. I swear I do to you there. I'll get you a bad man. I swear I do to you there. I'll get you a bad man. I swear I do to you there. I'll get you a bad man. Alright, you guys having a good time so far? Good. From what I can see, you appear to be a somewhat over-supervised audience. So, that's all right. As long as you're getting into it, you know what I mean? Okay, this is, ladies and gentlemen, this is your moment. This is audience participation time. I'm sure some of you have been to regular rock and roll concerts where the guy says, hey, get your hands together. But nobody ever asked you to get your hands together to a song like this. Here's the trick. What they're going to be playing does fit within equal spacings of quarter notes. That's right, 4 to the bar, ladies and gentlemen. So you go like that. What they do will come out on the downbeat of each bar. But it's going to get there the hard way, you know what I mean? So you just keep that beat going, try and keep it steady, and watch what happens when they play the Black Page number 2.

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0: assholes. 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You're an asshole too. What you gonna do? Cause you're an asshole.
1: Yeah.
0: I'm the kid. You think you're a lonely guy? Maybe you think you're too tough to cry? But you went to the grave just to give it a try.
1: Dang, the ugliest son of a bitch I've ever seen in my life.
2: Oh, this is good.
1: Get a beautiful lady.
0: What's your snake mouth money that was bad day?
2: Hey, nearly told you in sir.
1: 50 cents cover.
0: Song you kiss the little sailor.
1: As well as a purple pussy. $1.75 on sale.
2: Like the broken spell.
1: Next time bring the combo with me. Sometimes we're going to break the nipples of
2: Jimmy.
1: Nice balls, Felix.
2: In a bubble salute to heaven.
1: You
2: sniff the ringing bonds of angel.
1: Handlebar Johnny is back.
2: Acting like it was okay.
1: 150
0: or dazzled by the exciting cost of a cocoa.
1: Work is wooden.
2: In a way you can't explain.
1: Tomorrow night, Jimmy pulls his chains
0: once again.
2: The wall with Michael.
1: Reinstilled heart.
2: Which gave your back a marble spread.
0: But you came back on Sunday for the gong show.
1: Rushed velvet or
2: a you forgot what I was saying.
0: You're an asshole, you're an asshole, that's right. You're an asshole, you're an asshole, this is. You're an asshole, you're an asshole, this is. You're an asshole, you're an asshole. Why don't you get to the chest? Get to the grave? Now I think you know what you are. You're an asshole.
2: They can live with what you can do.

0: yourself, girl. Don't fool yourself, girl. Don't fool yourself, girl. It's gonna get you through. Don't fool yourself, girl. It's gonna get you through. That's why I say it.
1: Revin of the group shoot.
2: And
1: Big Daddy Wall. Revin of the group shoot.
0: Crisco!
1: Revin of the group shoot.
2: Brother Light.
1: Revin of the group shoot.
0: Bump up Sassy.
1: Don't fool yourself, girl. Don't run out of your group shoot. Don't fool yourself, girl. Don't run out of your group shoot. Don't fool yourself, girl. Don't run out of your group shoot.
3: 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Some of these devices have been known to leave irreparable scars on the minds of foolish young consumers. One such case is seated before you, none other than charming little Terry Ted's Spindle Boy Mosium. Terry recently fell in love with a publicity photo of a boy named Punky Meadows, lead guitar player from a group called Angel. In the photograph, Punky was seen with a beautiful shiny hairdo in a semi-profile, which emphasized the pooched-out succulence of his insolent, pouting rectus. You know what I'm talking about. The sight of which drove the helpless young drummer mad with desire. I can't stand the way he pouts.
4: Cause he might not be pouting for me.
5: Pouting for you, Punky Meadows?
4: Oh, Punky. His hands so shiny and stuck to his eyes till I squirm with them.

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0: my thoughts in my lonely teenage room. And
1: he's been having a rash.
0: Oh shit.
1: That keeps the girls away. Skin to
0: skin.
1: Is what the doctor said.
0: And that makes me wonder. I will be punky. Just go over and he'll be late. His head is so

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hey, hey, hey, hey, hey, hey, hey, hey, hey, hey, hey, hey, hey, hey, hey, hey, hey, hey, hey, hey, hey, hey, hey, hey, hey, hey, hey, hey, hey, hey, hey, hey, hey, hey, hey, hey, hey, hey, hey, hey, 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

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Steve Lawrence and Woody and Roman are coming out of Moses. You can't make it down the way. Just can't do it. It's been a bit for the season. A little bit of dust because we're running down all kinds of snow. I don't mind. 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So I got down to it. 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

Ah.

Welcome to the show. I hope you will be comfortable out there. If you get tired of standing up, there are still some seats in the back. The first song is called The Black Page.

Thank you. Mike Willis. Mike Keneally. Walt Fowler. Bruce Fowler. Paul Farman. Albert Wing. Kurt McGentrick. Chad Wackerman. Ed Mann. Robert Martin. Scott Tunis. Okay, this is the oldest song in the show. It's 23 years old. And it's called I Ain't Got No Heart.

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0: Remember the last tour? Well, information is not knowledge. Knowledge is not wisdom. Wisdom is not truth. 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Love is not music. Music is the best.

girl.

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If I was ready, willing, and able to pay him his regular fees, he would drop all the rest of his pressing affairs and devote his attention to me. But I said, you're driving with that cosmic debris. Now who you driving with that cosmic debris?

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Now I thought it was a razor and a can of foaming goo. 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With the oil of Hyosilver and the dust of the Grand Wazoo. 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

Ashley Ewing, Walt Collar, Bruce Tower, Paul Carmen, Albert Wayne, Bert McGedrick, Sean Rogerman, Ed Mann, Robert Martin, Scott Tunis. Thanks for coming to the show. Good night.

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0: Another one. 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

By the way, if you have nothing better to do, come and see us in either Linz or Graz.

No.

often been working in a situation where there are several groups playing and you never know whether all the equipment is working, and we didn't get a chance to do a sound check, we're going to have to do a small sound check now, and at the same time, introduce you to the members of the group. Vince Colaiuta on drums. And Seal Call. Arthur Barrow on bass. Tommy Mars on keyboards. Ike Willis on guitar and vocals. Denny Wally on guitar and vocals. Well, he's on vocals. Test your vocal mic while somebody fixes your amplifier. Can we get some technical assistance for Denny's amplifier? Somebody fix Denny's amplifier.

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Yellow snow, the deadly yellow snow from right there where the huskies go. 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

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named Nanook, that's when you gotta go trudging across the tundra, mile after mile, trudging across the tundra, right down to the parish of St. Alfonso, patron saint of the smelt fishermen of 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And now it's time for Ed Man to play the lick that takes us direct to Alfonso country.

Heidi, Denny, Petey, Eddie, and Frankie saying thank you and good night.

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This song is just as stupid as titties and beer. The name of this song is Bamboozled by Love. 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

Welcome to the show, which will be played for you by Ray White, Tommy Barnes, Ed Mann, Chad Wackerman, Martin, Scott Tunis,

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With the oil of Aphrodite and the dust of the Grand Wazoo. 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

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I said some mumbo jumbo then, I told him he was going to sleep. Around his rings and his pocket watch and everything else I found, I had that sucker hypnotized, he couldn't even make a sound. I proceeded to tell him his future then, as long as he was hanging around.

Ray White, Tommy Mars, Ed Mann, Jeff Wackerman, Bobby Martin, Scott Tinnis, Steve Vai. Thanks for coming to the show. Good night.

Ray White, Tommy Marr, Ed Mann, Chad Weinerman, Bobby Martin, Scott Tunis, Steve Vai. 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

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Then they'll put out a call, yahoo, for the jury folks. And then the judge would say, well, dragging the bandit for all to see, say, don't nobody have no sympathy. Hot and soapy water in the first degree. And then the bandit might say,

0: Lord, are you guilty? 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
0: bandit, are you

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You're a Gemini. 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Well, look, come here.

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This is unusual. You know, actually, a person who's happy all the time, a person that smiles all the time, is probably psychotic. But that's okay. You don't mind. There's some other people out there, here, take this, Jim. And there's some other people out there who are really miserable. They're not miserable all the time, but every once in a while they get so pissed off with their life that, hey, they just want to kill themselves, you know? Well, I got a theory about that. My theory is that if you want to kill yourself, hurry up and get it over with and don't bother your friends, you know? A lot of people just pretend to commit suicide. They do it once or twice a week. They call you up in the middle of the night, 5 o'clock in the morning, you get a phone call from somebody saying, "Oh, I took too many pills. Can you help me? I'm feeding fast." Well, you know, actually what you should do when somebody calls you up like that, say, "Well, goodbye." Because, really, be honest about it. Those people only want attention, you know? And if you're gonna try and kill yourself, do it right. Do it right the first time. Don't bother your friends. They got enough to worry about.

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Last night, when I got home to the hotel, there was a young man that was standing outside the hotel, and he made a request, and I told him we would play it, and we are gonna play it. The name of the song is Uncle Me.

we'll get comfortable. Let me bring you out today on what's happening with the movie. Those of you don't know. Okay, here's what's happening with the movie. There's 9 reels of it that have been edited, and right now it runs about 2 hours. So far, I've spent about $400,000 on it. I need another $500,000 to finish it. And we've been chasing people all over the world trying to get the money to finish the thing so we get it out. But you see, nobody wants to release a concert movie because they don't make any money. They don't believe in that shit. So I'm wondering if we're going to escape into the real world. We're trying, though. But when we filmed that last year, there was a few songs that received their world premiere during the show on the 30th. And one of them was you know the song that was about Peter Frampton's record? Yeah, well, just for nostalgia's sake, ladies and gentlemen, this goes out to Peter and anybody else who wants to make records like that. This song deals with the delicate subject of love and the fact that there's too many love songs and most of them are too stupid. That's not what we're going to do. We're gonna do another one. But the thing about love songs is that they contribute to worldwide bad mental health because the attitudes that are portrayed in these love songs, you know, about boy-girl relationships and stuff, I mean, they really suck. They're crazy. You know? So in order to counteract some of that stuff, we have this song. And this song is I Have Been in You.

baby.

resist going to you because ever since I started writing love songs and everything, and you know, it's very difficult when you're English not to write a love song because what? That's right. If you're English, you are very sensitive. That's one thing I've noticed being an English person. In fact, I've been an English person for almost 5 minutes now during this song. My sensitivity has increased to the point where, I don't know, maybe it's just all of our traditions, the tea, Winston Churchill, his large lips and everything. This kind of stuff, like, you start accumulating all this civilization behind you, and, you know, what can you say? If you're English, you're really fantastic, aren't you? So, darling, it should come as absolutely no surprise to you that I went back to your little teenage room and climbed on top of your teenage body and took all of my English teenage clothes off and, you know, stuck my little lips up next to your ear and said, I mean you, I mean you, I mean you, I mean you. But I don't want you to get it wrong, you know. I don't just come over here and stick it in you and in you and in you because I like you. It's not because, it's not even physical. I only do it, and remember, taxes are really bad in England. The only reason I do it is to sell records, and I hope you'll understand.

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Oh yeah, now listen. 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

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Thanks for coming to the show. Good night. Very good.

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This is a song that's dedicated to the members of the writing profession, the rock and roll journalism profession. These people really suck. This song is just what they need. What's up there? I can't see it. Oh, there's a sign up there that says Warner Brothers sucks. Well, that's one of my favorite kind of signs.

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Knowledge is not wisdom. Wisdom is not truth. Truth is not beauty. Beauty is not love. Love is not music. And music is the best. However denied, whenever it's tried, a lever is never forever.

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On behalf of Vinny, Artie, Patrick, Tommy, Jenny, Peter,

Hello. Welcome to the show. The way we are going to perform tonight is this. We will play for about an hour, and then we will take an intermission. And then we will come back and play the rest of the show. This will give you an opportunity to refresh yourselves. The first song is called

the Black Page.

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Paul Harmon. Albert Wing. 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Chad Wackerman. Ed Mann. Robert Martin. Scott Tunis. And now before we begin, we have to say happy birthday to Dave. Real fast. Happy birthday to you. Happy birthday to you. Birthday, dear Dave. Happy birthday to you. And the name of this song is Packard Goose.

It's me, the girl from the bus. Remember the last tour? Well, information is not knowledge. Knowledge is not wisdom. Wisdom is not truth. Truth is not beauty. Beauty is not love. Love is not music. Music is the best.

said to you, you must be blind. 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

Is there anything good inside of you? If there is, I really wanna know. Is there anything good inside of you? If there is, I really wanna know. Is there anything?

Bruce.

Hi, everybody. Welcome to the show featuring Denny Wally on slide guitar, Mike Lewis on guitar and vocals, Tommy Mars on keyboards, Ed Mann on percussion, Peter Wolf on keyboards, ZD Gobo on drums, Vince Colaiuta on drums, ZD Gobo on drums, Arthur Barrow on bass, and Sophia Warren on guitar. Good God, any funky now, feet on fire.

0: If she were my daughter, I'd...
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1: What would you do, Frankie?
0: If she were my daughter, I'd...
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0: Hey, in the great tradition of your country, I would...

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With the oil of Aphrodite, the best of the Griffin Wazoo. 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

0: Demi, Ike, Tommy, Eddie, Petey, Vinny, Artie, and Warren. Thanks for coming to the show. Hope you enjoyed it, and good night.
1: I got a cheerleader here, wants to help with my.

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Hope you liked it. This is the last song. On behalf of Denny, Ike, Tommy, Eddie, Pete, Vicky, Artie, and Warren. See you next time.

morning, boys and girls. Listen, the last time we played here in this attractive dungeon was about 5 years ago for a thing called the Moonfire Happening. Anybody remember that event? Ooh, history, yes, it was. It ate it. All right. Now, we're going to begin, and we're going to hope that everything goes all right, because Lord knows we want to do a swell job for you tonight. Ooh, you little fairy. No. I didn't mean that. I don't want to get too carried away. We're in a good mood tonight. There's lots of wonderful things happening backstage. Somebody gave us a green cake. And you know what that means. Okay. The first song is an old song called Colony Vegetable.

0: King Dog. 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What can a person like myself say unto a vegetable?
1: And right they are.
0: But the answer is simple, my friends.
2: What is it?
0: Just call and tell them how you feel.

0: couple of minor adjustments here before we go on to the next song. Just a second.
1: Yes, there he is, back there. Monster Dick, Ainsley Dunbar.
2: All right!

0: three songs, actually. It's The Air Escaping from Your Mouth, Dog Breath in the Year of the Plague, and You Didn't Try to Call Me. Oh, and Mother People is in there, too. Ooh.
1: This will be a lady's choice.
0: And you guys in the back, just pretend it's Louie Louie.

0: Okay, now, this is the part of the show that we've been worrying about. See, we have some new songs. In fact, we have a bunch of very elaborate songs that we've been practicing for the past 10 days, trying to get them together so they'd be hot for you. And tell you the story of what these things are. We did that thing with the LA Philharmonic in December. And since that time, we've managed to get a chance to do it again in Holland this next December. And we're going to do a TV show called 200 Motel, which will be about 2 hours long. But it's changed a little bit from the time that you saw it at that basketball place. Now it has a storyline, it has a continuity, and to carry along with the orchestra music, we have this series of songs which are dedicated to life in the music business, and especially life on the road, dealing with groupies. Like a lot of these songs, are erotic, silent school. He comes to every one of our concerts. Just about this time in the show. Yes? Fine. Okay. I would like to say hello to everybody who came here from Ontario, because I was supposed to do that. And now let me finish about these songs. They're about groupies and stuff, and they're a little shady, you know? Like, all right, we'll bravely begin. Don't it ever get lost on. Don't it ever get sad when you go out on the road.
1: Oh, Judas, Greg, you tell it like it was.
2: Horny, too.
0: Don't it ever get lost on. Don't it ever get sad when you go out on a 30-day tour. Oh, help me out, boys. You got lovers and groupies to love you.

0: just, you have to imagine, see, that's an introductory thing where we're saying how sad it is to go out on the road sometimes. Now this, please, contain yourself. At this point in the development of our plot, these four microphones across the front of the stage are supposed to represent four motel rooms at this Holiday Inn. In, what was the name of Traverse City?
1: Traverse City, Michigan, yeah.
0: Right. And we have just, we have to pretend that we just played this job in Traverse City the night before, and we got one more day to wait in this dumpy little town, and we're trying to get laid, see? And so your best chance to score is right after the job when all the girls are hanging around in back of the stage. But if you don't make it on the first night, you're
1: like
0: stuck
1: tonight.
0: There. If you're stuck there for another night, then you have to go to the club or wherever it is in that little town, you see. So we're in the process of going to the hot spot in Traverse City. But in order to make ourselves noticed at Traverse City so we can get some nookie, we have to fix ourselves up, you know, to be appealing to the Traverse City girls.
1: For instance, I think I'll change my shirt as a matter of fact.
0: You change your shirt.
1: That must be one reason I didn't get laid last night. I can't believe it. I had an erection that lasted until 5 in the fucking morning.
2: I think I'm gonna go to,
1: I don't know what
0: another gig with,
2: I think I'll go to night with Frank. If I go with Frank, they'll recognize me, and I'll get laid.
1: I'd like to
2: Frank
1: go
2: to this club,
1: the local hot spot.
0: We get
2: maybe
0: some of this.
1: This little tinsel.
2: And this golden.
0: Looks Three Dog Night uses
2: yeah.
0: this stuff.
2: Golden tinsel glitter. I'll just put some glitter on my face.
1: See me.
2: Just like Danny Hutton does.
0: It has worked for others.

0: partial list of places to get nookie when you're out on the road, beginning with
1: Nobody's.
0: New York City.
1: Paradiso.
0: Amsterdam, Netherlands.
1: Club Vroom Vroom.
0: Vienna, Austria.

0: Sierra and the Navy Club.
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0: Oh, San Antonio is hot. And last but not least, a wonderful place to get laid when you go to London, England, the Speakeasy.

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1: Funny you should mention.

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0: Say, do you like my new car? 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Minneapolis? So professional, the way you get to travel to all these exotic places. Do you really have a hit single on the charts with a bullet? Listen, honey, would I lie to you just to get in your pants? Don't talk to me that way. I am not a groupie. G-R-O-U-P-I-E.
1: Yeah.
0: Groupie.
1: Yeah.
0: And neither is my hair lip girlfriend, Jeff.
2: No shit, Howie, we just left me, so this ain't my friend.
0: Wait a minute, what? I thought you told me that you got off being juked by a baby octopus and spewed upon with green corn and that your hair-lip girlfriend dug it with a hot 7-Up bottle. I thought we were gonna get it on. I mean, anything for you, my most seductive, provocative pop star of a man. Beat jobs. Knotted nylons, ice cubes, bamboo canes, Mazola oil, and or a portable pony harness, air-cooled, all this and more. Well, shit, I mean, give it to me now. I mean, I'm ready now. I mean, give it to me here in the car. I mean,
3: no.
0: Give me the pony harness. Not so fast. Not so fast, not till you sing me your big hit record with the bullet.
3: What?
0: You see, I have a problem.
4: Yeah, tell us about it.
3: Yeah, really, would you like to talk about it?
0: I can't come.
4: What?
0: I can't come unless you sing me your big hit record. And sing me the bullet too.
4: The bullet?
0: The bullet. The bullet is the part that gets me the hottest. Please.
4: Okay, B. Here goes my bullet.

0: Thank you. Ooh, we got all the way through it. There are some other new songs that go with the same set. They're a little bit different in character and not quite so specific. Let's do Would You Go All the Way? Okay. This song is right to the point. It's about faggots in the army. Well, maybe.
1: Listen, cheese,
0: string cheese.

0: As long as you're lost, we're just running through these. Here's a song that's dedicated to our friends at the Musicians Union.
1: They eat!
0: And it features Mark Bowman on guitar. Succulents. Is that in tune?

0: we're trying to decide what to do. Just calm down. Surfer Joe, man, you're the B side of White Rock.
1: Ha ha ha.

0: Dad.
1: Hi, Mom.
0: Hi, Phil.
1: Hi, Claudette.
0: Hi, Rudy.
1: Rudy.
0: Hi, Ephraim. Hi, Paul from Ontario.
1: This one goes out to Linda and Bill, Susan and Richard.
0: Hi, George from Sinanon.
1: We hope you're cool. If you're not, come back and see me backstage.
0: It's so hard to be entertaining while you're tuning up.

0: do concentration moves? Start with that one. Or do you want to go Wino Man concentration? Okay, we're going to do a hot song off the Jeff Simmons album, STS 1057.
1: Lucille Has Messed My Mind Up, Jeff Simmons on the Bizarre label. Go pick that one right up.
0: Don't pick it up.
1: Rita.

Okay, wait. Yeah, I know he does. All right, as you all know, this is Halloween, the finest night of the year. And you are in the right place at the right time. Tonight's show, the first show is being videotaped, and the second show goes out live via satellite and will also be videotaped. And the whole thing, both shows and all the encores and everything, will be edited together to make one big thing later. So, just a minute. So I hope that the cameras don't cause you any inconvenience. Please cooperate with them. Don't give them any trouble. And we'll try and make the show go as smoothly as possible in spite of the fact that it's on TV, okay? I can't sign everything all at once, so I'll try and, thank you. I'll try and get to it later. Okay. These are Martian flowers. Wonderful. Well, we'll put these over here. Here's a guy who would look good with them. Let me introduce you to everybody. This is Ray White on guitar and vocals. Tommy Mars on keyboards. Scott Tunis on bass. Chad Wackerman on drums. Ed Mann on percussion. Bobby Martin on keyboards. And our little Italian virtuoso, Steve Vai, on guitar and etc. You want me to spank him? Is that the deal? Maybe later. He needs it. Okay, we are now going to play some selections for you from our new album, which has been, let's just say that the radio stations have been kind of ignoring it a little bit. That's, oh,

Wait, stop, stop. What is it? What's the deal? What was it? What? What do you want? With the feedback. You're right. Get rid of the feedback. Where is it coming from? What is that? What is Halloween? It's a gremlin. It's a fucking gremlin. That's all it is. You know, I like it better when I can see you guys out there. You know? Hope you don't mind the lights on you. Let's do it again, right from the beginning.

0: Falcon is down there right now looking for a virgin with nice breath.
1: Why, baby, it's you.
0: And you don't even know it.

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wife who takes phone calls tells us it's okay to do this stuff, then we gotta do it. Because if we don't do it, we ain't going up to heaven. Ain't that right? That's right. I mean, seriously, this television evangelist stuff is dangerous business. Don't let them get you. Anyway, listen, we can't really be dumb if we're just following God's orders. After all, he wrote this book here. And in the book it says he made us all to be just like him. So if we're dumb,

0: Tax the churches.
1: You ain't got nothing either.
0: Tax the businesses owned by the churches.

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The only thing you have not tried is the sport of chumps, and that's suicide.

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0: No. But you know what? Well, they didn't do nothing. But then they charged.

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1: I'm a rabbit, rabbit, rabbit, rabbit up your poop shoe.
2: Corn cold.
1: Rabbit, rabbit, rabbit up your poop shoe.
0: Shush, fuck!
1: Rabbit, rabbit, rabbit, rabbit up your poop shoe.
2: Where's Crisco?
1: Rabbit, rabbit, rabbit up your poop shoe.

Your ethos, your pathos, your partos, your aramis, your blue. 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

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Oh, you might even go down to the Mud Club, but all that's down there anymore is burglars and villains and so forth. Oh, where do you go and what do? When you're so lonely? I don't want to wear your hat right now, thank you very much. Oh, what a lovely balloon is going by so nicely. Well, maybe you'll go to the library, you'll go to an art gallery, you'll go someplace where you can pick up a girl that you might like. But you're such an asshole, they never want to go with you, do they? They look at you and say, hey, who wants to be with this putz, right? You're a lonely guy. And the gilded grape is all burned down.

0: body of water to isolate England, and also Pacoima, the oil in patches all over Atlantis, Atlantis, Atlantis.
1: Yo,
0: Atlantis.
2: They can really get down there.
0: The plankton, the krill, the giant underwater.

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It's Tinseltown, Rebellion Band. 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Stop. That was rude to do. Give the man his chicken. Did you know that in Tinseltown, the people down there think that substance is a bore?

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0: What? All right. I'm supposed to kiss her?
1: Okay.
0: Thank you.
1: Call Graham. Got a pen? What?
0: Just calm down there for a minute. It's only Halloween.

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We should know. 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All right, let's get back to entertainment here. Are we tuned up? Two, three, four.

Bobby Martin, Steve Vai. Thanks for coming to the show tonight, folks. Hope

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What do you want? I got my hands full, I can't do it. Oh, did somebody throw something on the stage? Was that an egg? Oh, let's find the guy who did it. You know, every once in a while, a Warner Brothers executive manages to sneak into these concerts without our knowing it. And sometimes they send their children. Well, we're not gonna stand for it. So keep the stuff off the stage, you know what I mean? Because we have a nice family show going here. What? You want this? No way. Oh, how cute. Who is that guy? Do I keep this? I keep this? All right. We have a song for you now from 200 Motels. I think she should go back to her master.

folks, except for that asshole who threw the egg. And if he's got any more in his pocket, and if he tries to throw them, will the people in his vicinity kindly subdue him before we send somebody up there to fix him good? This is not target practice land. Thanks for coming to the show. Ray White, Tommy Mars, Scott Tunis, Chad Wackerman, Ed Mann, Bobby Martin, Steve Vai. Good night.

Nation. A little bit of S&M on the side. I won't bother to ask you whether it's your place or mine, because you'll have to come to my house. I have an apparatus you'll really enjoy.